So I've got about 35 songs to get through, so I'm going to do them a bit differently this time. I'm going to do the songs in batches of three, see if that works. So first three is Tamara Barshak, and the track is called Embracing a New Age, a reflective, uplifting piece about stepping confidently into change. Following that is The Marsh Family, A New Way, which is a warm, hopeful song from a family known for honest, heartfelt writing. And the third track is Shay Rafferty, Candle is Burning, a gentle, steady track about holding on to light through difficult moments.

Right, moving on. We're going to play, the four of us now, and a song called Lean In For A Kiss, which is a tender melodic song full of intimacy and emotional warmth. Then we're going to play a Black Sabbath cover by The Holy Brothers, Sweet Leaf. We have played this before. A quirky spiritual track with their signature blend of sincerity and charm. And a band we play quite a bit, Tangle Jack, The Ballad of Harold Camping, a clever storytelling tune inspired by real-life prophecy and belief.

Well, I hope you're enjoying the show so far. The next song I'm going to play is Narina Palace. That's a name from the past. And a song called Come Bring the Sun. Sorry. Should have put my teeth in before I started this. A beautifully melodic, hopeful song from one of the UK's finest writers. Then Lynn Hansen, who we play quite a bit, and a track called Invisible. A thoughtful Americana track exploring feeling unseen and overlooked. And someone who's had some great reviews, Chris Brain, Red Sun Rising, atmospheric folk with poetic imagery and a strong emotional core.

Moving on, we've got three tracks coming up now. Lily is Shy, Everybody Else, a modern, emotional, short track about comparison and identity. Munt Jack, a track called Harpy, rhythmic, hypnotic piece with a strong pulse and contemporary feel. And the third track is called Moon Shines on the Still by Daly and Vincent, which is a classic bluegrass harmonies rooted in traditional and nighttime stillness.

I do like a bit of bluegrass, I hope you do as well. That was Daly and Vincent, Moon Shines on the Still. Next three, Eric Stuckey, Bag of Bones, which is a Stephen King book, I believe, yeah. A lively Americana track with grit, swagger and playful energy. India Raimi, I do like India Raimi. Crying in My Lingerie, bold, witty storytelling with a strong country rock attitude. And the last of the three is Shaky Graves, On My Own, indie folk with bluesy edges and Shaky's unmistakable style. Shaky Graves, I hope it's not related to Shaky Stevens. Who knows?

So we're coming up to one of my favourite artists, Ian Prowse, and this was a single. This is a keynote speech, a passionate melodic track from one of Liverpool's most distinctive voices. You can say that again. And after Ian, we've got Serious Sam Barrett, Down by the Rolling Tide, raw Yorkshire folk with heartfelt delivery and traditional roots. And then we've got Suzanne Jarvie, 40%, a reflective, deeply human song with gentle emotional weight.

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1: And Dan Kroll, bright, bruising indie pop with a West Coast feel. And then we got another favourite of ours, Neil Nathan, Back Where I Belong, a strong song about homecoming, reconnection, and finding your place again.

Right, last one was Neil Nathan, We're Back Where I Belong. And we're moving on now to the Fruit Bats, which we played a few times now. Think About You, catchy, nostalgic indie folk with rich melody and warmth. And then someone I met at a Chris Difford songwriting retreat, Holly Rogers, Bad Woman, a powerful vocal performance exploring strength and vulnerability. Holly's a lovely person, I'll tell you that now. And then a guy called Jim Lauderdale and the Poe Ramblin' Boys. We look at things in different ways. And I saw Jim supporting Emmy Lou Harris in the Liverpool Philharmonic recently. And he's a great singer-songwriter. And it's classic country harmony, celebrating differences and perspective. And there might be the possibility of me co-writing some songs with Jim in the future. I'm just waiting for his management company to clear that up because he wants to do it. So there you go. Fruit Bats, Holly Rogers, Jim Lauderdale and the Poe Ramblin' Boys.

I love Jim Lauderdale. I think everything he does is rather marvellous. So, next three tracks, Clover Country, Virginia Slim, a storytelling track with southern flavour and strong character. Ed Snoddedly and Tim O'Brien, When Doc Watson Came to Johnson City. And this is a tribute to Doc Watson's legacy and the roots of American folk. And the third track is the Cousins Project, Green Mountain Moonrise. Atmospheric folk with gentle instrumentation and natural imagery. We have played the Cousins Project before and we did like that. So, Clover Country, Ed Snoddedly and Tim O'Brien and the Cousins Project.

Okay, coming up now, we've got Ryan Young, Jenny Dang the Weaver, Vibrance, I haven't heard that word for a while, a vibrant Scottish fiddle tune full of tradition and energy, Oliver Darley and Chad Lee Long, the Bewley Brothers, a soulful, elegant reinterpretation of Bowie's classic. We have played Oliver Darley and Chad Lee Long previously, and I think the song we played was Changes the previous time. So this is the Bewley Brothers, which is a track from David Bowie's The Man Who Sold the World album. No, it isn't. It's from Hunky Dory, what am I saying? It's from Hunky Dory. It's on David Bowie's Hunky Dory album. And then local artists are from Southport, Michael Weston King, and Just a Girl in the Summertime. And it's a warm melodic track capturing the ease and brightness of summer.

Okay, we're coming to the last few songs of today's show. And I've got five songs. Yeah, I think that's five songs to play. Limoncello, Articulate Animal, Rich Harmonies and Poetical Songwriting with a Mesmerizing Quality, Tom Gamble, Silverbird, a gentle, beautifully crafted acoustic piece, Ghosts of Our Former Selves, Baby in a Bar, Modern Soul Pop, Strong Production and Emotional Depth, Christine Weir, Storm Wrecked, Atmospheric Dramatic Songwriting with a Powerful Vocal, and to finish the show off, we've got Callum Pitt, a track called Dog Whistle, Thoughtful Indie Folk with Layered Arrangements and Emotional Clarity.

And there you have it, 35 tracks, all send-ins this time. Trying to keep on top of the send-ins because these are sent in from all around the world by people who manage or are the publicity artists, the publicity people, the PR people for artists that we've been playing. And, when I look at these things, a lot of people just don't get played, and I always think, because I know me and David, we submit things and they don't always get played, but it's nice to be in a position where you can play some of these artists and give them a little bit of support. Hopefully someone out there will check some of these artists out and maybe buy a CD or two, who knows. Anyway, next week, I think, I can't remember if David's back or I'm available. I'm sure one of us will be doing a show, if not both of us. And until next week, hope you've enjoyed this pre-recorded show. It's a bit different, to say the least. And we don't normally play three songs back to back, but I just thought, try and get all these songs out there, because people sometimes just listen to the radio as a background thing, and it's nice to have these songs playing somewhere out there in the world. So until next week, it's John Jenkins signing off and saying, have a lovely week. Bye for now, and see you next week, hopefully. Bye.

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4: Thanks for joining me. I hope you can stay with me for the next couple of hours, which will

Yo dudes and dudettes, a warm welcome to, just bear with me, I'm going to turn off, and turn it off again. Yo dudes and dudettes. So, I unfortunately had something playing in the background that's completely distracted me, but like the true amateur I am, I will crack on nonetheless. So, as I was saying, a warm welcome to all dudes and dudettes. You're listening to Vintage Radio, which, as we all know, is the beating heart of Birkenhead. And also, you're listening to Jerry Devine's Afternoon Delight Show, 2 till 4 every Saturday, with certain standard features, and the consistent thread that runs through the whole show is it's just great music. So, as always, going to kick off with a record dedicated to my mates in the Eastern Ferry Strollers. We had a good old walk and a post-walk drink today that was excellent, to be honest with you. And I'd just like to say up front, there are more than three people in Eastern Ferry Strollers, so this song is not dedicated to anyone, but it's a nice catchy tune. It's the theme to the good, the bad and the ugly.

There you go, Ennio Morricone's The Good, The Bad and The Ugly, the main theme. So that's for me, good mate in the Eastern Ferry Strollers, and excuse me if I appear a little bit disorganised, even a little bit hyper, because I think I've overdone the caffeine. I've had about 3 cups of coffee and I'm presently drinking a fairly big can of Monster, the energy drink. So I probably won't sleep until about September time, and I may feel the urge to pull the jumper over my head and go running round with my hands out like a plane. So forgive me if you hear that in the background. But speaking of things that people like, and not only people, but also pets. So feel free, if you're a pet, to snuggle up closer to your smart speaker. But if you are, in particular, Oleg, Ronnie or Oscar, everyone's favourite feline based in Bromborough, Poppy, everyone's favourite feline based in New Ferry, Fabio, and of course that Johnny come lately, who is becoming a regular, Ted, the French Bulldog, then this one is for you guys. Oh no, it is way too much caffeine. I've lost exactly everything I'm doing, but now I've gathered it all together. Here we go. It's the squeaky toy for all those pets.

There you go. Like me, with caffeine and energy drinks, the pets should now be whipped up into a frenzy. And here's a nice, relaxing tune, not only to bring them back down to earth, but me as well. It's called Peace by Paul Kelly. I only know it because I'm a massive fan of the Al Pacino speech in Any Given Sunday, and this is the backing track for that. So, and if you haven't listened to the Al Pacino speech in Any Given Sunday, just YouTube it. It's really powerful. But here's the backing track.

Well, I hope that tune has managed to soothe the fevered brow of any pets listening so they can prepare themselves for another 7 days of absolute pampering. And it must be quite a chilled tune because it's even chilled me down after my monster energy drink. But note to self, probably don't drink such a big can of liquid so close to the broadcasting control panel, because I nearly spilled it over the controls, and I'm sure that would have gone down like a Led Zeppelin. Hey, what a great name for a group, Control Panel. Anyway, it's now time to move on to that most popular segment of the show, where I share with the four corners of the globe what the weather is like in Birkenhead today. And I normally sandwich it between two songs by the same artist, and this week that artist is James Taylor, so it's a James Taylor sandwich, kicking off with Whenever You're Ready, and then the weather, and then Copper Line by James Taylor. So keep your ears peeled to find out what the weather's like in Birkenhead today. Take it away, Jimmy boy.

It's overcast, a bit grey, but the main thing is it's really cool. And talking about cool, if you look to me as a fairly low-ranking officer in the fashion police, so my lead today is just a t-shirt. No jacket required.

Nick's pick. And it is, it's that part of the show where my good mate Nick, and this week he's picked three in a row, and that's to recognise and a thank you from me and everyone listening to Nick for all the great work he puts into making this the fun show to do and hopefully to listen to as well. And in return, all he asks for is, well, it's normally one record, but he's really pushed the boat out this week and spoiling us with three by Stevie Wonder, kicking off with Suspicion, followed by Village Ghetto Land, and then Sir Duke. So let's kick off with Superstition.

0: There you go, three in a row were Nick's pick this week. So what a cracking ear for music my good mate Nick's got. They were a really good listen. So now let's move on to the bit that is all Nick's handiwork, to be honest with you. It's where we celebrate things that have happened on a particular day. So if you're listening on a Saturday, then that's today because it's the live version of the show. And the date today is the 18th of July. If you're listening on any other day of the week, then it's any other days in the year apart from the 18th of July. But still sit back and listen to music associated with events or things or people born on this date. And we call this part of the show this.
1: On this day in history, it's time to find out who was born on this day and what events happened on this day. And those great tunes will just keep on coming.
0: Took us ages to think of a name for this part of the show where we celebrate things that have happened on this day. And then it just dawned on us, let's call it On This Day. Genius. Right, so the first thing to celebrate that's happened on this day in a bygone year is the fact that on this day in 1941, Martha Reeves, who was in fact the singer with Martha Reeves and the Vandellas, so they had that group for years and years and years, and they had to wait for Martha to be born because they could go live with it. And here is that very group, including Martha herself, singing, and how topical is this? Heatwave.

The Sammy is 1948 and born on this day in that year was Cedar Caesar, and that's the easy part of his name, and I messed that up, but I'm going to have to take a run at his surname. It's Zudovic, and he was the drummer with Golden Earring, and he was born in The Hague in the Netherlands. And here is Golden Earrings with Caesar Zudovic. If you're going to say that, you're not just going to say it once, are you? So it's Caesar Zudovic with drumming away on Golden Earrings' version of Radar Love.

Golden Earring there, singing their little hearts out, and Cesar Zudovic drumming his little heart out on Radar Love. And speaking of names, I think I mention every week the Eastern Ferry Strollers, and we have a good old walk and a good old chat. We deal with the kind of hot topics of the day, and I think it was last week we had a fairly intense conversation about High Chaparral and Bonanza, and did people know the name of the actor who played Hoss in Bonanza? And it got fairly heated, to be honest with you, but we got it at the end. It's Dan Blocker. And then, amusingly enough, a few days later, I required the services of a plumber, and one of the Eastern Ferry Strollers, and I won't name check them because they don't deserve it, suggested that I should get in touch with Dan Blocker's plumber brother, who's apparently called Dwayne. Strictly speaking, it should be called Dwayne Unblocker. But that being said, let's move on to celebrating the birth of Jack Irons, who was born on this day in 1962, went on to be a guitarist with the Red Hot Chili Peppers. He was born in New York. And here's the Red Hot Chili singing Californication.

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1: You certainly are, and you're listening to Vintage Radio, which is the beating heart of Birkenhead, and you're listening to the 2 till 4 slot on a Saturday, which is me, Jerry Devine, with Afternoon Delight. And we're just working through famous people who have been born on this day, and I mean the 18th of July in bygone years, and we're about to move on to events that have happened on that day in bygone years. But before we do, we've got one other famous person's birthday to celebrate. They weren't born today, but they were born in the last 7 days, and they celebrated their birthday this week. And that's me good mate and fellow presenter Colette, whose live show, Something for Everyone, the audience request show, follows my recording of this show on a Monday. The recording is 4 till 6, and then I pass on the musical baton to Colette for, and the way to remember it is my little rhyme, which is, it's audience picks with Colette at 6. And it was Colette's birthday last week, so let's all put our voices together and sing Colette this. So 1, 2, 3...

How I squeezed that many people into this little studio, I'll never know, but it was absolutely worth it. So, finished with the birthdays, moving on to events. And the first event we're going to celebrate that happened on the 18th of July, this time the year's 1953. And on that day, in that year, Elvis Presley makes his first demo record at Sun Studios in Memphis. And here's the king of rock and roll singing in the ghetto.

So if you're listening to the live version of the show on a Saturday, then we're just over an hour away from me passing the musical baton to Moira L and an All Things Rock show at 4 o'clock. So it's All Things Rock at 4 o'clock with Moira L. And I'm sure she's got an absolute corker of a rock show lined up for you today. So keep those ears peeled from 4 till 6. To hear another cracking show from Moira. And if it's a Monday you're listening to the show and you're really enjoying the repeat, then we're an hour away from 6 o'clock and the musical baton being passed on to Colette with her audience picks with Colette at 6. And if you, so Vintage Radio broadcasts 24 hours a day, every day of the year. And if you want to see who's on when, then why not go to our website, which is www.vintageradio.org.uk. Or if you want to know that and also see some fantastic photos, not only of presenters, but of presenters' pets, then why not go to the Vintage Radio Facebook page, which you can just search for in Facebook by putting in Vintage Radio, capital L, capital T, capital D. So we're partway through celebrating things that have happened on this day in bygone years, the day being the 18th of July. And on that day in 1980, Billy Joel released his album Glass Houses. And among the tracks on that said album is It's Still Rock and Roll to Me,

0: or to me.
1: So just a couple of questions from me that I may need some help with is, one, how do you pronounce his name? Is it Billy Joel or Billy Joel? And harking back to the Elvis in the Ghetto song, if Elvis was the king of rock and roll, who was regarded as the queen? Answers on a postcard to Vintage Radio, that little studio, just up from the town hall in Birkenhead. So look forward to receiving loads of postcards with the correct answer on. So while I'm waiting for that to happen, let's celebrate the next thing that happened on this day in a bygone year. The year's 1994. What happened on that day? Well, I'll tell you. Seal releases his record, Kiss from a Rose. It goes in to win a Grammy record of the year. And here it is now.

know what you're thinking. Surely there's no way there's any more to be celebrated of things that have happened on this day in years gone by. And if you're thinking that, first off, don't call me Shirley. And second off, we're nearly there. But we haven't yet celebrated the theme of this day. So if you go to, I know you've got that calendar. Although I believe some people haven't, but they're the poorer for it. Calendar that you've got on your fridge that tells you what every day of the year is themed against. Well, if you go to that calendar, you'll find out that today is Sour Candy Day. And it's also World Listening Day. So what? We don't need an excuse. We're going to play Candy Stanton and the Doobie Brothers to celebrate those two themes.

0: There you go, we've celebrated the 18th of July within an inch of its life. And as always, that is credit to the Cummings and Devine team.
1: They're part of the Vintage Strollers. They frequent the Bromborough Social Club. Their biggest fan is Oleg. If you've got a date and you want to know an interesting fact, then maybe you should contact the Cummings and Devine on the dating.
0: But if you did try and contact the Cummings and Devine on the day team at our usual secret location, the Bromborough Social Club, you'll have been disappointed today, because we took the opportunity to have a after-work coffee with our Eastern Ferry friends, and we went into the tap, which is frequented by hard rock bikers, and so I fitted in really, really well when I sat down with my latte and homemade cookie. Cut me, do I not bleed rock and roll? Well, speaking of rock and roll, we now move on to our next feature, which is three records, all got to number one in different countries, but in the same year. So I'm not after the name of the record or the artist, or the country. I'll give you all that information once we've listened to all three. All I want to know is, what is the year that these three tunes got to number one, but in different countries? So let's kick off, as is tradition, with record number one.

So, as Maria McKee fades into the distance with her hit from this year, that tune was number one in this year. It was Show Me Heaven. In the same year, in Germany, Phil Collins's Another Day in Paradise topped the charts. And in this year, at this time, the number one tune in Norway was Aha! With Crying in the Rain. So all yourselves had to do was fathom out what year did those three tunes get to number one in different countries. So if you said 1989, you'd be... If you said 1991, then you would be... But if you said 1990, then you well deserve this. Yeah, and you have my full permission, if that is required, to walk around with a nice smug look on your face, not only today, but possibly the whole weekend, in the knowledge that that won't get on anyone's nerves. Right, so we're now in the last half hour of the show, so if you're listening to the live version, that means we're only 30 minutes away from All Things Rock with Moira L at 4 o'clock, which will be an absolute audio treat for your ears, so keep your ears peeled between 4 and 6 for another corking show off Moira. And if you're listening to the repeat in the run-up to 6 o'clock, at 6 you'll hear the musical delight that is Listener's Picks with Colette at 6. So just 30 minutes to go to those absolute treats. And to fill those 30 minutes, I'm going to just play some music I really, really like. So I, about 30-odd years ago, I had a circle of mates. We went to the Oktoberfest in Germany. And one of the guys was South African. And I wasn't aware of any South African artists at the time. And I still don't know any more than the two he introduced me to. And I'm going to play those back-to-back now. One is Johnny Clegg and Saruka with Scuttling of Africa, and the other is Mariam Makeba with Pata Pata. Enjoy.

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1: You certainly are, and you probably, if you keep your ears peeled to Vintage Radio, which broadcasts 24 hours a day, every day of the year, you'll hear not algorithm-generated music, but presenter choice music. So you may hear some records you're familiar with, and some you haven't heard on other radio stations for a very long while. Well, here's two of my records I haven't heard anyone else play for a while. First one is by Sweet, second one is by Middle of the Road.

cheap. Moving on from those songs you may not have heard for a while to a song of the present day that I've heard so much, it's just an earworm that I can't get out of my head. I've listened to it on repeat virtually the whole week, so I'm going to share it with you now. You may have heard it millions of times. It's Stay Loved by Lewis Capaldi.

How good is that? Lewis Capaldi with Stay Love. I could quite happily listen to 2 hours of that on repeat. But to show my eclectic tastes, I'm going to play out with two tunes. One is the music of a virtuoso guitarist, and the other, which is me, obviously, and the other is Hotel California by the Eagles. But before I go, just a massive thank you. If you've listened to the show for the past 2 hours, well done you! To my good mate Nick, for all the hard work he puts in every week. And if you've enjoyed this show, keep your ears peeled, because if you're listening on Saturday, you're in for the absolute treat that is All Things Rock with Moira at 4 o'clock. And if you're listening to the repeat, you're listening to in the very near future at 6 o'clock, it's Listener's Picks with Colette at 6. So they'll be fantastic to listen to. So I'm going to play out with the Eagles then, and don't make comparisons, because I just get embarrassed following that up. If there's any time between the finishing of the record and the top of the hour, with a little bit of me strumming, so I'm off to get me guitar while I do that. Here's the Eagles. Hopefully you'll join me 2 till 4 next Saturday. Until then, take care yourselves.

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Are you ready tonight? Everybody in the house, are you ready to rock together? Everybody tonight, whoever you are, wherever you are, I want to see you. I want to see you move to the groove. 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
1: You're listening to Vintage Radio. I'm Gareth Morris, and we're going to spend the next hour with the Beatles.

Real Love, and that was one of the songs on a tape that Yoko Ono gave to Paul McCartney in 1996. And Paul, George and Ringo worked up the music background and also a bit of harmony on that, and it was released in 1996. But let's go back to 1964.

I Want to Hold Your Hand, number one in 1964. And from 1965 and the album Help, here's something from the second side, which were songs which were not in the film.

0: I've Just Seen a Face, which was released on the side two of the Help album in 1965 in the United Kingdom, but in the United States it was actually on their Rubber Soul album. The States always had to be different.
1: One, two, three.

From 1963, that's I Saw Her Standing There, the opening track of their first album, the Please Please Me album. This next song was on both the British and the American Rubber Soul albums.

You Won't See Me, a song that Paul wrote when he was having difficulties in his relationship with Jane Asher. This next song was written as a follow-up to She Loves You, but it ended up being the opening track of the With the Beatles album in 1963. It won't be long.

Think for Yourself, one of George Harrison's songs from 1965. And all I've got to do now is go back to 1963, and there's John.

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Now, back in the early days, John and Paul had a friend called Pete Shotton. Pete Shotton got married, and he married a French girl, or rather a French teacher. And in one day, talking to Pete Shotton's wife, Paul asked her the name of a French girl's name, and could he give her some words that went together well? He came up with this. No, he didn't.

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And let's continue with something from Rubber Soul.

It's Only Love, a song which John didn't like very much, but nevertheless they recorded it. This next song was written for Ringo, but he didn't like this, so John and Paul sang it.

Little Child from With the Beatles from 1963. Now, in 1968, the Beatles released a double album. It was called The Beatles, but is better known as The White Album. And here's one of Paul's songs from it. Who knows?

Julia from the White Album from 1968. Now, back in 1963, when John and Paul wrote Little Child intentionally for Ringo, and he didn't like it. Fortunately, he did like the song that they'd written for the Rolling Stones, so he recorded that.

Girl from John there from 1965 and Rubber Soul. In 1963, when the Beatles appeared on the Royal Variety Show, they did four songs. From Me to You, She Loves You, Twist and Shout, and this ballad.

Till There Was You, one of the songs that the Beatles put into their 1963 performance at the Royal Variety Show. And here's one from John.

In My Life, one of the songs from John there, one of his very good ballads, and finally, another one from the Rubber Soul album.

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1: Yes, you're listening to Vintage Radio, and it's time to put on your dancing shoes, roll back the carpets, and away we're going to go with a quick step.

Wonderful Land coming out of the shadows, and it's time for a jive and a little bit of rock and roll. And to shake it up is Shakin' Stevens and You Shake Me Up.

We watch the ripples flow. 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

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It's Fernando's Hideaway from Almacogo, and it's a tango.

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Oh,

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Rod Stewart taking a chance on love, very nearly bringing the programme to a close. 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
1: Hello again, my vintage friends, and welcome back to the Roger Wright Music Show and our weekly Wednesday lunchtime bash, repeated later on Sunday lunchtimes, coming to you from our super studio on the Wirral. Yep, Wednesday, I said. We've left Tuesday behind, for that was yesterday.

What an excellent guitar outro that is. That's the unexpectedly brilliant final track on Wynonna Judd's superb CD called Tell Me Why. The song is called That Was Yesterday. Anyway, she gets categorized as a country singer, but she's often much more than that. She used to be a love slave, but that was yesterday. Here's somebody else who's much more than a country singer. You've often heard this guy before, but even so, I wonder if you can tell me who this is with another yesterday song.

Well, that, my friends, is the voice of Don Everly. I'd forgotten until recently that Don Everly recorded a few solo records in the 1970s, but he did. And that was a single from 1976, as well as a track on his LP called Brother Jukebox. The song is called Yesterday Just Passed My Way Again. Nowhere near as good as when the Everly brothers were together, granted, but it's still pretty good. Phil Everly had more success than his brother as a solo artist, and this coming up is him. You'll recognise the song, but may not have heard his take on it before. I wonder if you remember who had the top 10 hit version. Here.

Yes, so that's Phil Everly's version of When I'm Dead and Gone. You'll probably get a bit irritated now by the fact that I'm not going to play the Everly Brothers together, but when I was sorting out the songs for this show, it seemed like a good idea at the time. The connection between this next song with that title and the last one is that McGuinness Flint had the British hit with When I'm Dead and Gone, and here's a composition which Tom McGuinness himself wrote for the blues band.

Paul Jones's blues band have been telling us that it seemed like a good idea at the time, and they are followed by Paul Jones as himself and his take on a song written by Van Morrison, Philosopher's Stone.

That's good, isn't it? Oh, yes. Paul Jones's solo CD, Starting All Over Again, includes that song as track 7, Philosopher's Stone. And yes, indeed, my vintage friends, the song was written by Van Morrison. Now, Van Morrison put out a CD of that name, but the song isn't on it. It's on a different CD. And here is Van, the actual man, with Tupelo Honey, which is indeed on the LP of the same name, released in 1972.

In 1972, Van Morrison was still within touching distance of the musical persona he had developed in the great Astral Weeks, and we can tell that there in his Tupelo Honey. Here now comes Elton John, who also finds himself in Tupelo.

Elton John's song Porch Swing in Tupelo, which can be found on his CD Peachtree Road. The main reason for the town of Tupelo, Mississippi, to be famous is that Elvis lived there as a child. That area was home to not only Elvis, though, who we'll hear in a minute or two, also to our great hero Tony Joe, who knew Elvis as a teenager and then later became the Swamp Meister.

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Tony Joe White. Oh, oh, he's wonderful, isn't he? That's Biorhythm from his superb 1991 CD, Closer to the Truth. I hope you enjoyed that, Duncan. Duncan, I hope you enjoyed that. Don't worry, Elvis fans. Here is the King now.

Well, that is the correct version of Elvis Presley's 1968 hit Guitar Man, including the twiddly guitar bit, bom bom bom bom bom bom bom bom, that's missing on the feeble re-recorded 1981 version still to be found in some benighted Elvis collections. Here comes another Guitar Man. Do you remember who's singing about this one?

David Gates leading the group Bread there, and their Guitar Man from the Top 20 in 1972. And hey now, kick away the kitchen chairs, get bopping round the kitchen table, because now we need to dance with the Guitar Man.

Wonderful, glorious, super-duper record, and all our family of all ages have loved dancing to that one. Duane Eddy and the Rebelettes, Dance with the Guitar Man, from the top 10 towards the end of 1962. And for our classical interlude, here's another real genuine guitar man, John Williams, playing a bit of Cacci Vivaldi.

Our classical interlude there featured John Williams playing Vivaldi's piece known as Allegro Giusto, and that's on a CD called The Seville Concert. After all those guitar men, here comes our own guitar man.

0: call you. So I hope to see you there.
1: Yeah, let's crack on with one of the best intros any record has ever had. How soon will you recognise what this is?

Yes, the intro is thaumaturgical, but it's all of it verging on the frabjous, I'm sure you'll agree. Our Tamla Motown classic for today has been Stevie Wonder's Superstition, number one in the USA in 1973, but only reaching the lower half of the top 20 over here, despite its funky-tudinous perfection. Here is a superstition for you, Counting on Lucky Stars. This coming up is another of my favourite tracks of all time, my vintage friends, so please listen well to Mary Gauthier.

old busted dreams. Silence fills the room tonight.

Isn't that sad? Particularly the last line chorus of each verse. Now I'm counting on my lucky stars, I used to count on you. Not only, though, there's a beauty in the symmetry of Evening the Score is a good line. Lucky Stars, that is the standout track on a CD with several standout tracks, Mary Gautier's Drag Queens and Limousines. Lucky Stars are only one third of the focus of yet another of my all-time favourite songs. My, I've got good taste. From Nancy Griffith.

Oh, isn't that great? That's the voice of Nancy Griffith at her best, with a song she didn't actually write, The Sun, the Moon and Stars. That's to be found on the gorgeous LP Late Night Grand Hotel, 1991, over 30 years ago. Well, as the song says, it took me 30 years to understand. Another record is approaching us now about the sun, and it's also a foreign language record for the day, as it has been before, possibly more than once on the Roger Rope Music Show, because this too is on my list of all-time goodies. From 1967, Albano and Nel Soli. If you were in Italy that year or the next few years, you couldn't avoid it. So Jill, if you'd like to, please do sing or hum along.

Italian music at its best, as good as any opera, I'd say. Albano singing Nel Sole, In the Sunshine. I bought it in Italy in 1967, and remarkably there's never been an English translation. You'd have thought Matt Munro or somebody like that could have had a huge success with a translation by Don Black or somebody like that. Well, it's time for some gently sophisticated relaxation now, as our moon track after the stars and the sun tracks. This is delicious instrumental called Half Moon.

Those are Irish superstars Moving Hearts and Half Moon. The moon isn't always treated so gently by musicians. Here, for example, in total contrast, come the Hillbilly Moon Explosion. Yep, you heard it, the Hillbilly Moon Explosion, a group from Switzerland who like to perform in English, and their song, Desperation. Duncan and Fiona, you will enjoy this one.

If you can find the 2016 CD of Monsters and Gods by the Hillbilly Moon Explosion from Zurich in Switzerland, you'll find that track on it, Desperation, and if you've not heard of the group before, well, perhaps it's time we did. Combining the main features of the last two tracks, here's A Desperate Man by yet more top Irish performers. Well, who? Do you recognise them?

John Henley leading the Eagles there on their early song Desperado from 1973. It was never released as a single, I don't think, even in the States, so it's odd that it's going to be one of their best-known songs. The Eagles were not only a phenomenally successful group when they were together, but individually they made some great records too. And perhaps the best of all those is this one from 1978.

As you probably noticed, that was the long 8-minute version of Joe Walsh's Life's Been Good. The record company did what record companies often did, mangled it to create a much shorter single version. I'd strongly recommend the LP version, to be found on his LP, But Seriously Folks, which is also, I'm glad to tell you, my friends, the version turned on his Greatest Hits LP. Yep, life's been good to me on the whole, and as the Electric Light Orchestra point out, that's the way life's meant to be.

If you're wondering what that reminds you of, it could be Heroes and Villains by the Beach Boys. As it is, it's a very unusual case of a single by the Electric Light Orchestra, which wasn't a hit at all, and Geoff Lynne could well have wondered, is that the way life's meant to be? That came out in 1982. One Kind of Life is City Life, and that's the title of a Roy Orbison song we've heard only once on the Roger Wright Music Show before.

That is the title track, my vintage friends, of Gordon Lightfoot's 1971 LP, Summer Side of Life. We've just heard about city life, and there the summer side of life, so let's put the two of them together. Here comes Summer in the City. Ah, very topical.

0: A Loving Spoonful with a pop standard, Summer in the City, dating from 1966. But it's not dated at all, really. Everybody still likes it, don't you?
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0: The rest of today's show concerns onions. The first onion has 5,000 spirits. Here's the incredible string band telling us about the first girl I loved. Listen, friends, to the words, if not the music.

From the Incredible String Band's second LP in 1967, called The 5,000 Spirits or The Layers of the Onion, that was The First Girl I Loved, a song memorably also covered by Judy Collins. You could create and issue such experimental songs in 1967 and 68. And on that subject, here's our onion-related Beatles track for the show.

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0: Yes, a very good morning to you, or very good afternoon to you. Just gone high noon here, and Vintage Radio beating the heart of Birkenhead. I'm Big Tom James, broadcasting you from downtown Birkenhead. I'd say it's Alan here with the country show, right, taking you through to 2 o'clock today with the very best in country music day. The show with no auto tunes, no flashing lights, no gimmicks, just raw country music. With heart and soul and stories that hit you when it matters there. So let's get over to the show. But if you want to get in touch with me or any one of presenters on Vintage Radio, this is what you have to do.
1: 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And don't forget, on WhatsApp, on 07421441409. And we look forward to hearing from you.
0: I certainly will. I'd say if you're going on Vintage, on Facebook, I should say, it's Vintage Radio Limited. That's with a big L, a big T, and a big D. Pass the information on to your friends and your neighbours as well, and ask them, have you tuned in to that Vintage Radio yet? Do you want to, dear? So sit back, grab a brew, put your feet up, and hope you enjoy what's coming your way in the next 2 hours with Alan here with the Irish Show on Vintage Radio, beating the heart of Birkenhead and bringing our community to the world. This is Johnny Logan. And I don't think today we might be walking in sunshine, but maybe coming out a bit later on because it is overcast over in Birkenhead today. So sit back, relax. Here's Johnny Logan, walking in the sunshine.

Yes, that's the sound of Johnny Logan getting the show on the way there. I'm Walking in the Sunshine. And that was taken from the album, Walking in the Sunshine. Well, once again, a very good afternoon to you. Hope you enjoyed your day. Hope we find you fine and fettle this first day, Tuesday morning, should I say. Yeah, on Vintage Radio. Okay, this is Carol. Is it C-E-O-L? And apparently, we're just walking in the sunshine. Now we're having a walk on the waves.

That's the title of the day, Walking on the Wave Day from Coel. C-E-O-L there. And they're very good band as well. I have to see them. They are excellent band there. Okay, my next one should get more credit than he should have there, because as I said, he should be up in the top league and there, but he gets knocked down by Nathan Carter, Derek Ryan, Mike English, you know, and Derek Ryan as well, and so on. And but I'm talking about Noel Flynn, and apparently he got a picture in the frame.

Yeah, that's the title of the day, coming from Noel Flynn there, and that was taken from his My Guiding Light CD there. Okay, have you recovered from your little walks at the moment? Do you fancy a little another walk? How about walking with Charlie Lansbury? And this is Walking on My Memories from Charlie Lansbury.

0: 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And don't forget, on WhatsApp, on 07421441409. And we look forward to hearing from you.
1: I certainly will. As I say, it's Alan here, so taking you through till 2 o'clock here on the Irish Show here on Vintage Radio, beating the heart of Birkenhead and bringing our community around the world. As I said, if you're going on Facebook, it's Vintage Radio Limited. That's with a big L, a big T, and a big D. But give it a thumbs up and share the information with your friends and your neighbours there. Okay, this is Ollie Austin. And all about these old eyes, I've seen it all.
2: What it all means, hair was white, and his eyes looked kind of tired. He sat at the table all alone, but he smiled when I spoke to him. 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I wound up sitting there the whole night long, 'cause I could tell he had a lifetime on his mind. And I just sat there and listened, and well, I was glad to take the time.

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I saw that crazy man named Hitler and his armies rise and fall. 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
1: That's the title of it there, coming from Holly Austin there, and okay, we'll carry on now, and this is Margot, and about Golden Memories.

Yes, that's the sound of Margot there, and of course she was along with Philomena Begley there, and the old memories there. Okay, we're going to give you a rundown. What's in store for you from this afternoon to the weekend here? Well, not the weekend, to Friday. Yes, on Friday. Okay, don't forget, follow me between 2 and 4. You've got the first hour of the Beatles and the second hour with Strictly Come Dancing with Gareth Morris. Then on Wednesday, start your day. Yes, wake up with Lionel between 8 and 10 with the morning mix there. Then 10 to 12 is something for everybody with Carl Collette. Oh, by the way, Colette, thank you very much for the my warm-up horses on the Tuesday. Yes, my warm-up horses of the morning before I come in. Then it, where are we? Oh, yeah, 12 to 2, it's Roger Wright. Would you believe it? Roger Wright. Then 2 to 4, it's time to get your popcorn, your drinks, your crisps. But don't make a mess in the back row because Mark has to brush them all up. There. Then on the 8 till 10, if you like a bit of rock and a bit of soul, well, Chris is your man. Then I'm back on Thursday between 11 and 1 for the Total Country Show. Then hopefully my old mucker, Big Tom, will be here between 1 and 3 with his show. I said, we don't know what his show is. He just brings a six-pack in and sorts it out on the day. So it's a potluck. Then on Friday, it's Richard Wall with Friday Almost Live on Vintage Radio. Then Saturday morning, I love this one, it's 9 till 10, Swing the Thing with Dave Nixon. Then 10 to half 12, it's back again with the Garden Party Roadshow with John Jenkins there. Then 2 to 4 is Afternoon Delights with Jenny Devine. You also get your your canines, your cats, and sometimes he plays requests for humans as well on his show there. Then 4 to 6, it's All Things Rock with Maura L. I might as well do Sunday as well. Okay, Sunday is Richard Rowe between 10 and 12 with Sunday Selection. Then 6 to 7, it's a new kid on the block, Luke, which is a Power Hour. Then 7 to 9, Paul opens up his Hard Rock Cafe. And he closes it at 9. You've got more rock than New Brighton Beach. That's your listening to me between this afternoon and the week, well, Sunday as well, here on Vintage Radio, beat the heart of Birkenhead and bringing our community.

All right then. Did that did not sound like Take Me Home Country Road. Of course, that was the girl on the Bedsit Avenue there. And I do apologize, but it was Daniel O'Donnell. I don't know what happened there, but I loaded up the jukebox and I thought of playing it, but it didn't play there, unfortunately. And that was taken from his brand new album, Now and Then. Okay, here's the Bachelors. How about The Sound of Silence?

Yeah, that's the sound. That's the sound to come from from the Bachelors, of course. And I'll tell you what I'm going to do now. I'm going to do the charts now, and I'd say if we don't do them now, I generally leave it to the last minute. Then Gareth comes along with the hook and pulled me off, so he's down to get in the chair. Okay, we're going to kick off at the chart. This is the British and Irish top 10 there. At number 10, it was 10 last week, One More Town Away from Samuel Alexander Barber. And at number 9, with number 9 last week, been in their chart for 11 weeks, should I say, and it's number 9. It's this one coming from Terry Foran, and about the tower. The tables are turning.

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1: 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And we look forward to hearing from you.
2: We certainly will. We certainly will. And before the little breaks there, that was the Terry Foran there, and the tables are turning. That she was number nine last week, number nine this week. At number eight, still not moving there. So sad. So sad from David Haywood there. Not moving at number seven. I Take Your Hat Off from Kate Harding. At number six, four last week, Honey by Mr. Ferry. At number five, six last week, Take a Horse to the Water, Clive John. At number four, five last week, Never Too Late, Two Heads. At number three, not moving here, Summer Before the Fall, Christopher and B. Smith. At number two, not moving here, at number two, I Sold a Bible from Hurricane Highway. At number one, last week, it's number one this week, being in charge now for 3 weeks at number one. It is all about you. That's the Way Love Goes from Paul Craddock. That is the chart for the British and Irish top 10 for this week there. Okay, we'll carry on with the music right now. And this is, got a couple of new ones coming up on today's show. And this is going to be the first of them. And it's Tyrone Rose from Declan Beck.

That's the title of it there, coming from Declan Beck there and Tyler Road there. Okay, I've got some information for you. This coming Friday, the 24th of July, at Asa Murphy's summer fundraising, featuring, would you believe it, Asa Murphy and his band. It takes place at the Liverpool Ireland Centre. Also appearing is Victoria Jones, the Liverpool Songbird, Leslie Elvis Longley, Ken Little Poems, George Ferguson dancers, plus more guests, should I say. And it's kick-off at 7 o'clock. The open door at 7 o'clock. And it's at the other ticket. It costs you £12. If you want to go along, I give you the number is 0151 263 1808. That number once again, 0151 263 1808, and it's in six Boundary Lane there. That's what it is there. I'm featuring sure. Okay, also on the 7th of August, yeah, it's a Friday night at the Liverpool. It's the Kilkenny's there, and it costs £20, and the door open at 7:30. So get along to it if you can. I'm hoping to go and see them again, because I've seen them at the Irish Forum in the Olympia last month, should I say. And they were excellent there. So I'm looking forward to seeing them again there. Okay, we will set the cards on now. And this is Bridget B. Anthony there. And all about it, Half of Me.

Yes, half of me from British is B double E N A N T I D. Okay, this is Sheila Fitzgerald and about those dancehall days.

Matthew Manu, you're in tune to Vintage Radio, and Big Tom would say, broadcasting you from downtown Birkenhead here, bringing our community around the world. And that was Sheila Fitzgerald and those dancehall days there. This is T.R. Dallas and Up Mayo.

Excuse me, that was T.R. Dallas there, and all about up Mayo there, and I'd say, okay, I'd say, welcome along to part two with the first hour show. That, I tell you what, that first hour went right out through that door. Yeah, welcome along. If you just joined it, I'm Alan. I'm here every Tuesday between 12 and 2 with the Irish Show here on Vintage Radio, beating the heart of Birkenhead and bringing our community around the world. And this is the young 17-year-old Jesse James, and all about that summer.

Yeah, that's some of the, and it's nice to see some of the young talents coming up there. He's only 17 and he goes under the name of Jesse James there. Okay, well, carry on with the music now, and this is Adam Holland, all about the weight of my cross.

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1: I certainly will. I certainly will between now and 2 o'clock here on Vintage Radio, beating the heart of Birkenhead and bringing our community around the world there. Okay, carrying on with the music now, and this is Seamus Moore. Seamus, no one, as I say. And about here in my heart.

Yes, that's Take All of a Day here in my heart. And Seamus, as it's called, No One There, No One There. Okay, we just continue now. And apparently, I've got no reason for going home. Well, not yet. Anyway, I've got about 45 minutes before I hand over to Gareth here with the first hour of the Beatles. Then second hour is Strictly Come Dancing. And this is Carrots, Egon, Ton. And about no reason to go home.

That's the title of the day from coming from Cameron's Day, and there's no reason for going home there. Okay, this is a brand new one from Karen Donnery and the band. It's all about Tracy's love.

Yes, that's all about Tracy's Love there, coming from Kieran Donnelly and the band as well there. Okay, this is Laura Carr, and as I said, she's a street entertainer, and I haven't seen her around Liverpool for ages there, but she got about four CDs out there. I think this is the very first one, simply called As the Crow Flies, and this is all about the butterfly.

Yeah, that's the sound there. Laura Cole, I know about the butterfly there. I'd say she's a street entertainer or a busker, as if you want to put it that way. And I haven't seen her around Liverpool lately. I don't know if she's moved on, but she's gone under the patch, I don't know. But I keep looking out here because I want to try and bring her into the studio and have a little chat with her and all like that. Well, I just had a look outside. It seemed to be brightening up at the moment, but we should get a weather update when Gareth comes along there a bit later on. But this is Kerry Mack, or Kathy Kane. I know about California sunshine.

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3: Yes, you got me, Alan, here right through to 2 o'clock, then hand you over to Gareth there at the first hour of the Beatles, then the second hour is Strictly Come Dancing, and before that was Cathy Kane, how about California Sunshine. Okay, do you fancy a little cruise down the river with a tambourine? It's a Skyboat song.

Yes, that's the sound of Amberine and All About the Sky, both songs there. Okay, music continues now. We've got the Wee Migos. You remember the Wee Migos with Freedom? There's Ben Troy and Gareth and Simon Peters. Unfortunately, Simon Peters left to carry on with his suit work or something like that. And so it's just the two of them now. But I don't know what Ben Troy's doing now. I haven't heard anything about Ben Troy for yonks now. And Gareth, or Gerard, well, he's doing what you call this today's pop music, or whatever you call it these days, but he's doing that. But this is them, and talk about an old Glen Campbell song, Timmy Go, The Rhinestone Cowboy.

0: Yes, that's the sound there of the Wee Migos, Ben Troy and Jealous there. And I think that's it before the voice broke there. That's a very young Wee Migos there. Okay, but I said the main man has arrived in the studio at this present moment. So we got, what's the weather update?
1: Well, it's quite warm out there. It's a bit cloudy, so I don't know if we're going to get some rain later. Probably 4 o'clock.
0: So I'm all right at 2 o'clock.
1: You're all right.
0: Oh, so I'm all gonna be all right. I'm not gonna be wet going home, but I was all about Gareth. He may get wet at 4 o'clock there. Okay, we'll carry on now. This is Eddie Kieran and the hometown of Foy.

Yes, that's a song there of Eddie Keenan and all about my hometown on the 4-0 there. Okay, this is Owen Mack, and apparently he's given a runaround with Sue.

Yes, that's old Mac there, and I'm about to run around Sue there. Okay, on with the music, and this is Cash Returns, tribute band, tribute goes, and talk about It Ain't Me, Babe.

Yes, that's the sound there. Cash Returns there. And all about it, Ain't Me Babe. And they take from your CD, Cash Returns, Clear the Stage there. Okay, this is Bill McFarland and Polly. She Wears Red Feathers.

Yes, oh, you singing Red Feathers there, fellas. That was Bill McFarland there, the very best of Bill McFarland, and she waved Red Feathers. This is Pam Jackson, I rode the road to Kildare.

0: 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And don't forget, on WhatsApp, on 07421441409. And we look forward to hearing from you.
1: Well, I certainly will. I've got about 8 more minutes of my show to do, then hand you over to the main man here. But the first hour is going to be the Beatles, then the second hour is Fixie Come Dancing, between that, 2 and 4 there. Okay, this is Chloe Winters, and about Dixie Road.

Yes, that is Chloe Winters there, and down that Dixie Road. Well, I'd be going down that road, but it won't be Dixie Road to be going down. Probably going down Argyle Road or something like that. Later on there. Okay, as I say, we're going to try and squeeze as many as we can. Unfortunately, this one is going to be my last song. And we're very lucky to get this man, Owen Moore, but apparently he doesn't play the guitar on Sundays. I don't know why, but we're lucky to get him because it's Tuesday and he's going to play. But I'll be back with you on Thursday between 11 and 1. And hopefully my old mucker, Big Tom, will be with me this week. Because he's under the weather last week. So I hope he's getting better and he'll be back with us then. So whatever you're doing, enjoy the sunshine, take it easy and be safe out there. This is Owen Moore. I don't play the guitar on Sunday. I don't know why. Sunday.

and welcome back to the Power Hour with your host, Luke. It is me on from 6 till 7 every Sunday, and I hope that you have had a lovely week. Thank goodness for that rain that we were getting last night and this morning. Now, up first, we've got the Black Eyed Peas with I've Got a Feeling.

And that was the Black Eyed Peas with I've Got a Feeling. And do you know what? I've got a feeling that this summer is going to be quite a good summer. If today's rain and then sun is anything to go by. My word, the plants were looking absolutely atrocious over the last couple of weeks, weren't they? If any of you are gardeners, I feel your pain wholeheartedly. My partner and I, we planted some strawberries, some tomatoes, some potatoes, some squash. And out of it all, I think we've gotten mostly brown leaves, one tiny strawberry, and maybe three or four tomatoes. But I do have a feeling that it is going to be a good summer ahead of us. And up next, to try and solidify that manifestation, we have Katrina and the Waves with Walking on Sunshine.

That was, of course, Walking on Sunshine with Katrina and the Waves. And hopefully now that the sun is out, you are all walking on sunshine. If you are having a garden party, if you are just enjoying yourself out in this current weather, please do send in a request. If you've got any, you can send them into WhatsApp on 07421 441 409 or via email to studio@vintageradio.org.uk. And I really look forward to hearing from you all. Up next, to keep in with that garden party vibe, we have Whitney Houston, I Wanna Dance With Somebody.

That was the indomitable Whitney Houston with I Wanna Dance With Somebody. Speaking of dancing, I went to see a theatre production recently. It was Twelfth Night by Off the Ground Theatre. I was talking about it in my previous, in last week's show, and let me tell you, it was incredible. Every member of the cast, right from Sir Toby Belch, who I will always have a soft spot in my heart for Sir Toby Belch as I've played him recently, but every member of the cast was absolutely phenomenal. If you get the chance to go see it, go on to Off the Ground Theatre's website, see if they are doing any of the tour near you, and please do go see it because it is a wonderful production. They've not only managed to keep all of the Shakespeare-related themes, they've updated it to the modern times. The language is Shakespeare, but the themes and the vibes are very modern, so you can still follow along even if Shakespeare doesn't feel like something that you are that interested in. Let me tell you, I could talk for days about this play. The actors that played the twins, they were phenomenal. And once again, to continue going on about him, Sir Toby Belch was a beautiful character, and the actor who played him was just a really, really lovely person. So if you get the chance, go on to offthegroundtheatre.com and search for Twelfth Night, and you'll see what dates and where they're performing. Please go get a ticket. You will not regret it. Now, up next, we have Bill Withers with Lovely Day.

That was Bill Withers with Lovely Day. And what a lovely day it has been. Sure, the very first part of the day had some rain, had a little bit of uncertainty with that cloudiness. But then, once that rain got out of the way and the plants had their fill of all of their nutrients and all of their hydration, that sun has come right back out. So if you've got any requests, you can drop them in to WhatsApp on 074-2144-1409 or email them to studio@vintageradio.org.uk. And to make the most of this gorgeous weather that we are having, up next, I've got Van Morrison with Brown Eyed Girl.

Van Morrison, Brown Eyed Girl, everybody. A timeless song. Now, I have a request in from Jed and Barb, who are currently walking along a very windy beach. I hope that you guys are safe out while you're walking. Please tell me that you didn't bring a parachute or an umbrella or anything, because that might be a bit too much. But as requested, we have the Beach Boys, Good Vibrations, to keep you company for this lovely windy walk.

Those were indeed some good vibrations, weren't they? That was the Beach Boys with Good Vibrations. Thank you to Barbara and Jed, and I hope your windy beach walk is treating you very, very nicely. Up next, I've got another special request from a very, very special person in my life. Recurrent listeners, you will know that it is that time of the show where I make a shout out to my beloved partner and make her incredibly, incredibly uncomfortable. So, as I was putting together this show, as I always do, I went to her and I said, "My beloved, love of my life, my moon and my stars, do you have any songs that you would like to hear on my show?" And she suggested Kansas, "Carry On Wayward Son." And so, my love, this song goes to you. Carry On Wayward Son. Carry

0: That was Carry On Wayward Son by Kansas, a brilliant song for an absolutely brilliant day from a brilliant person. Thank you, my beloved, for requesting that song. I hope that you were all having an absolutely lovely weekend. I'm just going to play our contact details for you now.
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0: So yes, if you have any requests, please do send them through via WhatsApp or through to our email address, and I will do my best to get them played. Up next, to keep in the theme of this gorgeous weather and this beautiful weekend we are having, I've got Bon Jovi, Living on a Prayer.

Bon Jovi, Living on a Prayer. And aren't we all living on a prayer at the moment with the upcoming heat wave approaching us? A little trick for any of you that have dogs that struggle with the heat like I do, with our gorgeous little Rocky. Bless him. Most beautiful dog you have ever seen. Little three and a half year old French bulldog who, because of his short hair and his flat face, really, really struggles with the heat. We ended up buying a mini air conditioning unit that had like frozen panels and water components and everything. But honestly, one of the best ways that we found to combat the heat with Rocky is we soak some tea towels and then we freeze them. And we just lay those over him, and he absolutely loves them. He's also utterly obsessed with ice cubes. So if any of you have any ice cubes and would like to donate them to us, please send them through to Vintage Radio, and I will make sure Rocky gets them, and I'll upload lots of videos of him eating the ice cubes for you. Now, up next, I've got an artist that you may have heard of, you may not have heard of. It's the Undercover Hippie. And the song is Last Chance to Dance. So if you're after a little groove, get on your feet and get moving. Last Chance to Dance, the Undercover Hippie.

That was The Undercover Hippie with Last Chance to Dance. If that's your first time listening to The Undercover Hippie, welcome to the club. He is an incredible artist and has a brilliant catalogue of songs. Now, up next, we have a very special request for Therese and Ian, and this is Jack Johnson, Better Together.

That was Better Together by Jack Johnson. Therese and Ian, I hope that you are having an absolutely incredible holiday. Thank you so much for tuning in, and I really hoped that you enjoyed the song. Up next, as my main man Paul is back in the building, I've been able to ask him what he would like to hear. We've got Fleetwood Mac, Dreams.

That was Dreams by the incredible Fleetwood Mac. Now, up next, I've got a song that I have not listened to in a very, very long time, but used to be all the hit back during house parties, discos, and things like that. This is Walk the Moon, Shut Up and Dance.

That was Shut Up and Dance by Walk the Moon, a beautiful song from my past that I'm very happy to share with you. And as we're drawing towards the end of the Power Hour, I've got one last brilliant song to play for you. This is Stayin' Alive by the Bee Gees, and I hope you are all staying alive out there with this wonderful heat, rain, sun, snow, and sleet that we have been experiencing over the last 20 minutes.

And sadly, that is all we have time for of the Power Hour. Up next, we have Paul's Sunday Night Rock Cafe. Please stick around to hear some incredible tunes. Over to you, Paul.

good evening, and it's just after 7 o'clock on a Sunday night. This is Vintage Radio from Central Birkenhead. I'm Paul, and this is your Sunday night rock cafe.

Yes, welcome to another Sunday night here on Vintage Radio and the Sunday Night Rock Cafe. I'd like to thank everyone for joining me, especially Gary and Morgan in Northern Ireland, and I hope you enjoy the show tonight. We've got a special show tonight. It's all covers. So what's to kick that off with Van Halen doing the Kink song from the 1964. This one was from 1978, and it's Van Halen doing You Really Got Me.

Oh, what a great sound that was. Slightly different than the Kinks version, but a great version all in all. Van Halen and You Really Got Me. Right, this next one is from 1968. Otis Redding did it then. And this one is the Black Crowes from 1990. And this Southern Rock swagger turned soul this time into a chart hit. And it's Hard to Handle.

Oh, hard to imagine that was a soul record at one time. Black Rose and Hard to Handle, originally Otis Redding. Right, this next one, I'm sure you've all heard this one before. The Zombies did it originally in 1964. This is Santana adding a bit of Latin rock fire and extended guitar solos, and it's She's Not There.

0: 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And don't forget, on WhatsApp, on 07421441409. And we look forward to hearing from you.
1: And that was Mark Lees there, our studio manager, with all our contact details. Right, let's get back to the music. This one, originally from 1971, was Led Zeppelin, and it's now been recorded by Hart, even, and it's rock and roll.

Oh, what great vocals there from Ann Wilson there with Heart. And the rock and roll song, originally Led Zeppelin, at that time it was Heart. Right, next up, we've got Thunder. They're doing a Rolling Stones song from 1969. This is their version from 1995, and it's Give Me Shelter.

And that was Thunder there with the Rolling Stones number, Give Me Shelter. Right, you should recognise this one. It was originally done by Wings in 1973, and actually used as a theme for the James Bond film. Yes, it's Live and Let Die, Guns N' Roses, 1991.

Very much like the original that one, that's Guns N' Roses and Live and Let Die. Right, this next one, it's a Beatles one, taken from the Sgt. Pepper's film soundtrack. It was originally from 1969, and this one's got a bit of a gritty rock edge to it. Yes, it's Come Together and Aerosmith.

Right, you're listening to Vintage Radio, and it's the Sunday Night Rock Cafe with me, Paul. Our next cover up tonight, it's an Elvis Presley song from 1957, believe it or not. This is from the 1970s. It's Queen and Jailhouse Rock.

The show is all yours. Dance into the till I strong. Dance into the till I strong. Dance. Come on.

0: And that was Queen Live at the Rainbow from 1974 with Elvis Presley's Jailhouse Rock. Right, next up, it's ZZ Top. That's an Elvis Presley one again, believe it or not, from 1992. Or, so to say, this version's from 1992. The original was 1964. A Texan boogie twist on Elvis's Vegas showbiz. Yes, it's Viva Las Vegas.
1: Y'all still want me to come with you?

As this is Hot There with Viva Las Vegas. Almost as good as the King, wasn't it? What's we got next, Paul? Oh, yes, the next one. We're going back a bit further again now. Going back to 1957 for the original. It was Richard Berry. The song's Louie Louie. This is Mosehead from 1978. And, well, see what you think.

Hi, this next one was originally recorded in 1967 by Albert King. This is Cream turning the King's number, a blues standard, into a psychedelic blues rock jam from 1968, and it's Born Under a Bad Sign.

Right, staying in the 1960s now. This originally was recorded by Joe South in 1967. And this was early Deep Purple, take from the album Shades of Deep Purple. And this is 1968. And it's Hush.

very, very early Deep Purple air with Hush. Right, this next one's from 1968, or the cover version's from 1968. The original version was from the 1950s, Floyd Jones and Tommy Johnson. And this is Canned Heat and On the Road Again.

Ah, Candy Fair, we're on the road again. Right, this one originally recorded by Joni Mitchell in 1971. This is Nazareth doing a heavier interpretation. And it's This Flight Tonight from 1973.

Well, if you can hear that noise, it's coming from upstairs above the studio. It's the washing machine going. I think it's coming through the ceiling. Hopefully it won't, so we can carry on with the show. Right, let's carry on with the show, I think, anyway. This next one was originally recorded by Quatermass in 1970. This is Richie Blackmore's Rainbow from 75, and it's the Black Sheep of the Family.

0: Right, this next one is from 1966, by a person called Tim Harden. This is Rod Stewart from 1971, and it's Reason to Believe.
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0: 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And don't forget, on WhatsApp, on 07421441409. 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
1: And that was Mark Lees there, our studio manager, with all our contact details. So feel free and get in touch. I'd love to hear from you. And you can hear more of Mark at 9 o'clock tonight till 11 with a rerun of his At The Movie Show. And we've got some great music coming up here over the next 24 hours here on Vintage Radio. And that kicks off at 12 midday tomorrow with Mark Lees again and his all-time music greats. Two till four, it's the Hotchpotch Show with Barry Prescott. Four to eight, it's Colette and There's Something For Everyone. And then 8 to late, usually 11 o'clock, it's Anthony Piers and Soul Flavours. But you're listening to Sunday Night You're listening to Sunday Night Rock Cafe on Vintage Radio. I'm Paul, and this is Bruce Springsteen and Trapped.

0: And that was Bruce Springsteen there from 1985 with a Jimmy Cliff number from 1972. Right, this next one was originally released by Kris Kristofferson in 1969. And this was this lady's final hit. It's Janis Joplin and me and Bobby McGee.
1: Busted flat in Baton Rouge, waiting for a train.

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1: And you're listening to Paul on a Sunday night with your Sunday Night Rock Cafe. Right, what have we got next, Paul? Oh, yes. This was originally released in 1972. Albert Hammond was the artist. This is the Hollies from 1974 with The Air That I Breathe.

Oh, sadly, that's not a good recording. It's a very quiet one. So I think I'll have to stop it. And unfortunately, I'll try and find a better version and play it next time. And it was the Hollies and the Air That I Breathe. Right, let's move it on. We haven't got that long left, just over half an hour. So let's not waste any time. This was originally by J.J. Cale from 1966. This is Eric Clapton, and it's After Midnight.

Eric Clapton there, and After Midnight. Right, what's next? Oh, yes. This is originally recorded by Bob Dylan in 1964. And, well, this version's from 1965, so it wasn't much later. And it's the Byrds, and it's Mr. Tambourine Man.

Right, this next one, again, it was originally recorded in 1969 by Clearance Clearwater Revival. This is the 1971 version of I Can Tina Turner and Proud Mary.

nice and easy. But there's just one thing, you see. We never ever do nothing nice and easy. We always do it nice and rough. But we're gonna take the beginning of this song and do it easy. But then we're gonna do the finish.

Ah, and that was I Can See in the Center there, Rolling Down the River and Proud Mary. Right, this next one, originally recorded by The Who in 1969, and it was on, and it was part of the Tommy musical soundtrack. This is from 1975. Yes, it's Elton John and Pinball Wizard.

Well, this next one was originally The Beatles from 1967. And this is Joe Cocker with a total reinvention of it, with his gospel rock power and one of his defining songs, as it turns out, Joe Cocker with A Little Help From My Friends.

Oh, what a sound, what a voice. Joe Cocker there with a little help from my friends. That's my American accent coming out there. I'm not an American, by the way. I think you can tell that. Anyway, this next one, the original version, is probably the earliest song we would have played tonight. 1929, Memphis Minnie. And this is Led Zeppelin from 1971 with their album Led Zepp 4, and it's When the Levee Breaks.

Oh, what a song there. Led Zeppelin and When the Levee Breaks. Well, we've reached the end of another Sunday Night Rock Cafe here at Vintage Radio. I hope you've enjoyed the last couple of hours of music. And I hope you'll come back and enjoy some more. I'm back on next Sunday, 7 till 9. This show will be repeated Thursday night, 7 till 9. That's handy, isn't it? And I've got a repeat on tomorrow morning, 4 a.m. till 6 a.m. So if you can't sleep, why not get up and listen to Vintage Radio? Right, so here's the end of the show. It leaves me just to say one thing. I have to say thank you for being here. And it's thank you and good night.

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1: As Roger fades away into the distance with those green onions, it's coming up to 2 o'clock. Don't forget you can hear Roger's show once again on Sunday afternoon between 2 and 4. But at 2 o'clock on a Wednesday on Vintage Radio, that can only one thing. Let's go to the movies.

So for the next 2 hours, you're at your favourite ABC Odeon Plaza. You know the score. It's cooler inside, as we say, on this beautiful, glorious Wednesday afternoon once again. So let's take off. Let's get the show on the road with a classic war.

Oh, yes. Classic war movie to open the show as we took off with Ron Goodwin and the 633 Squadron. Do you remember that one? How are you doing on this Wednesday afternoon? As I say, 2 hours of great movies, songs and soundtracks from the days of the big screen and going to the cinema. Lots of classic movie tracks, as I say, going way, way back. And we'll give you a rundown of some great movies coming up on TV over the next few days on the weekend. What's on at your local cinemas, of course, and any little bits in between. If we've got any bits of trivia, we'll take them for you as well. Tell you what, let's take a slow walk down on that street where you live.

0: Beautiful Nat King Cole on the street where you live, of course, from the stage and film musical, you know, My Fair Lady, on this beautiful Wednesday afternoon, taking a stroll there through Hamilton Square. The film crew have gone. They were there on Monday. They've all gone. Steven Spielberg's run off. He hasn't signed me up again for his latest film. Never mind, we carry on at the movies. Some cracking movies coming up on TV over the weekend for you. And, of course, at the cinema, there's some big ones going around at the moment. Christopher Nolan's Odyssey is the big one. It's taken the country by storm. And I'm going to go and see it tonight at one of my favourite cinemas, the beautiful Community Plaza Cinema over there in Waterloo in Crosby, on their big screen in screen number one. When you go into screen one there, of course, they've got all the screen tabs, curtains, as we call it, the beautiful footlights, the organs there, and it's traditional, original cinema, the way cinema used to be, the way I remember it, as it was going to the big cinemas, you know, in the 60s and 70s, before the multi-screens come along, which are really quite soulless, you might say. You've just got the screen there, no coloured lighting, no screen curtains. There's nothing better than seeing a movie, and at the end of the movie, when the credits roll, to see the curtains glide across to finish the film properly. Bit like those days when you went to the Ritz.
1: Have you seen the well-to-do up and down Park Avenue?

Wasn't that beautiful? Roy Orbison and the Royal Philharmonic Orchestra there, Unchained Melody. Of course, a lot of the younger listeners, Ghost, of course, famously it was used in the film Ghost. And I remember at the time when the film came out, a lot of the young ones, oh, isn't that a beautiful song? Beautiful song. Well, it is, but I said it wasn't written for Ghost. It was written many years before, in the 1950s, in fact, for a movie called Unchained, which was a prison drama film. And that's what it was written for many, many years before, but famously reused again in the movie Ghosts with the late, great Patrick Swayze and Demi Moore. And before that, did you guess who was singing and putting on that Ritz? Always looks very, very dapper indeed. It was Mr. Anton Dubek, of course, from Strictly Come Dancing. At the movies on a Wednesday afternoon, Mark Lee's here up in the projection room. The reels are rolling. Let's have a bit of classic Cole Porter now from the Agatha Christie movie, Evil Under the Sun.

Oh, I love Bugsy Malone. Alan Parker's film from 1975, 76, wasn't it? Scott Baio, Jodie Foster in one of their first roles. All the kids in the film were all aged between sort of the age of 10 to sort of 11, 12, 13. I think the oldest was about 15. All in the little pinstripe suits, gangster movies. Instead of bullets, splurge guns. When they fired them, they got splurged like with custard. And it was absolutely brilliant. Yeah, and all the great songs as well that were featured in the film. And a lot of the stars, Jodie Foster went on to big time, Scott Baio, of course, on American TV. But Bugsy Malone, if you've not seen it, try and catch it. It comes up on TV. Great, great movie, great fun. Instead of all the, you know, all the old gangster cars, the untouchable, they've got them, but the little pedal cars. With the little trilbies, it's a great movie and loads of great songs as well. Absolutely fantastic, yes indeed, there you go. And before that, music, the main titles from Agatha Christie's Evil Under the Sun, Peter Ustinov as Hercule Poirot, Dinah Rigg, Maggie Smith, great cast in that one, Evil Under the Sun. It comes in the same run as, of course, as Murder on the Orient Express and Death on the Nile, all those, absolutely brilliant. Time for a flash dance from the movie of the same name, featuring the late, great, sadly missed Irene Cara.

0: Irene Cara, Flashdance, What a Feeling, of course, as featured in the movie of the same name. Elvis, the king, up on the big screen, made lots and lots of movies. I think in his career he starred in over 25 movies at least. Captured on film, thank goodness it was. And one of his biggest hits was from 1964. It was one of the last great MGM musicals that he did, and he starred along Elvis Presley with Anne Margaret, Lucky Jackson, and William Demarest was in the film, an old movie star as well, all set in the bright lights of Viva Las Vegas.
1: Bright light city, gonna set my soul on fire. Got a whole

gonna keep on the run. I'm gonna have me some fun. If it costs me my very last dime, if I wind up broke, well, I'll always remember that I had a swing in time. I'm gonna give it everything I've got. Lady luck, please let the dice stay hot.

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1: The piece of music was called Rosie's Theme, and that was the theme featured in David Lean's epic love story, Ryan's Daughter, from 1970, starring Sarah Miles, Robert Mitchum, Barry Foster, of course, was in there as well, and Christopher Jones. Great, great movie. John Mills, of course, won the Oscar for that movie as well. Superb movie, all beautifully shot, of course, on the wild Dingle Peninsula on the west coast of Ireland. A love story about a girl who falls in love with the school teacher, Robert Mitchum, and then has an affair, of course, with the soldier at the same time with the Irish uprising as well. But an epic love story. If it comes up on TV, well worth watching. David Lean, who gave us, of course, Lawrence of Arabia, Dr. Zhivago, Bridge on the River Kwai, Brief Encounter, the master filmmaker, and that was really one of his last great movies there, Ryan's Daughter, from 1970.
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brilliance, Joshua Rifkin. The Entertainer was better known as The Sting, following on the heels, of course, of Butch Cassidy and The Sundance Kid with Robert Redford. That was such a massive hit. A couple of years later, the two of them came together for that romp through the 30s, that comedy caper, of course, with Paul Newman and Robert Redford. It won 7 Oscars as well, Robert Shaw. And the music, of course, that was featured throughout the film was the great piano rolls, of course, of Scott Joplin. Great, great movie, The Sting, yeah. The two of them teamed up together was absolutely fantastic. It's time for the Governor to take to the airwaves here on At The Movies.

You Tell 'Em, Frank, as featured, of course, in the 1957 movie Pal Joey. Great score by Rodgers and Hart, My Funny Valentine. Lots of beautiful songs featured. Frank Sinatra, Rita Hayworth, and the great Kim Novak. They did a beautiful profile about her on TV at the weekend. She's 93 now. Kim Novak, of course, famously with Jimmy Stewart in Vertigo, Picnic. Glamorous film star. She did a great spooky one for Halloween called Bell, Book and Candle with Jimmy Stewart, where she played a witch in it. But she was great with Frank in Pal Joey. And a couple of tracks back, of course, just to remind you, we played Moon River, of course, the Oscar-winning song, you know, of course, from Breakfast at Tiffany's. Henry Mancini, composer. But wasn't that beautifully sung by his daughter? What a privilege and an honour for her to sing. She did an album of her dad's songs, and all they were all featured on it. Monica Mancini, a beautiful singing voice. But what a privilege to be able to sing her dad's beautiful, beautiful songs. Yes, indeed. Time for a quick break.

5, 4, 3, 2, 1.

Oh, yes. Thunderbirds a go, the Tracy brothers. And, of course, transferred to the big screen. It was so popular in the 60s that transferred, of course, to the big screen with Thunderbirds a go, the movie, and then Thunderbirds 6. And looked great on the big screen. And before that, of course, you definitely heard the sound, didn't you, of the one and only Barbara Streisand, of course, in her role in Funny Girl. Great song now from Willy Wonka and the Chocolate Factory, and here to sing it duetting with one of his all-time favourite stars, magically put together, Barry Manilow and Sammy Davis Jr.

Barry Manilow from his album Favourite Duets. He said at the time he always, you know, all those big names of the stars from the past, of course, and he said it would have been great, obviously they'd all gone, to have duetted with the likes of Whitney Houston, Louis Armstrong, Sammy Davis, Mama Cass, Andy Williams, Jimmy Durante, they're all on there, Marilyn Monroe. It's a great album, My Dream Duets, and there he was singing, of course, you say the Candyman. The Candyman, of course, has featured in the 1971 movie Willy Wonka, The Chocolate Factory, the best version, of course, with Gene Wilder. Absolutely brilliant stuff indeed. The sound now is Sinead O'Connor. The late, great Sinead O'Connor has featured in the stage show and, of course, the big screen version of Andrew Lloyd Webber's Evita, the classic song Argentina.

Beautiful, the late, great, much missed. What a voice. Sinead O'Connor sadly left us a couple of years ago. And Don't Cry for Me, Argentina, of course, has featured in the stage and the movie version of Andrew Lloyd Webber's Evita. Right, some of the movies coming up over the next few days and over the weekend. A shout out for tomorrow night on BBC4. This was shown at the weekend, but they're rerunning some of the films again midweek on BBC4. A brilliant Andrew Lloyd Webber, yet again, his first big hit with Tim Rice, of course. He had Joseph and the Amazing Technicolor Dreamcoat, but then the big one was Jesus Christ Superstar. The musical based, of course, on the final days of Christ. Ted Neely was in the starring role as Jesus, of course. And it was a great, great film. Yvonne Elliman was Mary Magdalene. Great, great movie. All shot on location by Norman Jewison in the desert out there. And fantastic. Photography was amazing. And what an absolutely brilliant score. Well, BBC4, if you've not seen the film version of Jesus Christ Superstar, you're in for a treat. 8 o'clock tomorrow night on BBC4, they're going to show the movie, and then they're going to follow it with an interview with the director, Norman Jewison, who went on to make other great movies like The Thomas Crown Affair. And at 10 o'clock in the heat of the night, they're going to show that straight after that interview with him. That's brilliant, with Sidney Poitier and Rod Steiger in the heat of the night. It's a double bill of Norman Jewison. But 8 o'clock, Jesus Christ Superstar, the Andrew Lloyd Webber classic from the big screen and from the soundtrack. Now, here is Yvonne Elliman with the beautiful song featured in the movie.

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1: 4:50 on Film 4 tomorrow afternoon. And then we move on to the weekend. Again, when I shout these movies out to you, don't forget, obviously, you know, you're all busy and things, but if you'd say, oh, I'd like to see it, just put it into your record, pop it into your record, and then watch it at leisure later on in the evening. I do always say, of course, don't forget this show gets a repeat on Sunday night between 9 and 11pm. So obviously some of these films I'm reading out for all the weekend, especially now and Saturday, well, if you're on the repeat, you missed them. So there you go. But obviously for our live listeners now, that's why I'm giving you a quick thumbs up and a shout out for them. Saturday afternoon on BBC Two, 5 past 1 in the afternoon, classic romantic musical comedy. Bing Crosby's the playboy trying to win back his ex-wife on the eve of her marriage to her new husband. Bing Crosby, Grace Kelly and Frank Sinatra, Cole Porter's High Society. Wow, classic. It's what you call a classic film musical, and beautifully done. All those great songs, Who Wants to Be a Millionaire, Did You Ever, Now You Has Jazz, Bing and Grace Kelly in the lovely little boat singing True Love. Brilliant stuff. That's at 1:05, and then at 2:50, it is run quite regularly, one of my all-time favourite films of all time. If you've not seen it, hit that record button, put it in. Classic romantic drama. An American bar owner who runs the cafe is reunited with the woman he once loved in wartime. Casablanca. Humphrey Bogart and Ingrid Bergman are falling in love again in Casablanca. Gosh, that's in the top 10 greatest movies of all time. What a romantic film it is as well. Bogey and Bergman are brilliant in Casablanca at 2:50 on BBC Two on Saturday afternoon, straight after High Society. So there you go, a double bill for you on Saturday afternoon. So because I've shouted them out, let's have a couple of songs featured in their movies.

Oh, pure cinema magic. Dooley Wilson singing, of course, to Ingrid Bergman and Rick Scappi of all the bars and all the towns in all the world she walks into mine. Casablanca and Bing and Grace Kelly doing their True Love in High Society. Saturday afternoon, BBC Two kicks off at 1:05 with High Society, Casablanca at 2:50. In the evening time, ITV4, the original from 1986. Yeah, God, can you believe it? What's that, 40 years ago? It was 1899. Yeah, it was 40 years of Top Gun, the original Top Gun with Tom Cruise and the late Val Kilmer, 9 o'clock on ITV4. But if you want a choice, BBC One, Saturday night, later on in the evening at 10:20, you can always record Top Gun again. You got all the, you can do all your bits, you don't have to miss any. Gladiator, wow, Russell Crowe, Joaquin Phoenix, Oliver Reed, Richard Harris. What a movie, Ridley Scott's epic Gladiator. Love the movie. 10:20, BBC One, Saturday night. Don't miss any of these great movies.

Tom Cruise, Val Kilmer, 40 years ago. When you say these dates, where's it gone? And of course, it took him nearly 35-odd years to do a follow-up Top Gun Maverick photography spectacular in both of those films. So there you go. Yes, indeed, Top Gun there, going to go through for you if you want to catch that on a Saturday night on ICV4. And very quickly, Sunday night, got to give this a shout-out because very rare showing on TV, BBC Two, at 10 o'clock Sunday night. But, of course, you could be listening to the repeats of At The Movies and recording it. But I'm going to shout out at 10 o'clock on BBC Two, Sunday night, Martin Scorsese's drama. Yes, Mr. Travis, Taxi Driver, Robert De Niro. Wow, what a movie. What an explosive movie. One of his early film roles, of course, from 1976, 50 years ago. But he's brilliant as the New York cab driver, driving around the streets of New York late at night and seeing what's going on. Jodie Foster's brilliant in that film as well. But it's a great movie with Sybil Shepherd and Peter Boyle, Harvey Keitel, Taxi Driver, Martin Scorsese's classic movie on BBC Two, Sunday night. Great score, music by Bernard Herrmann. And then following that, final shout out for the TV movies at 11:50 again. If it's late for you, put it on record. If you've not seen it, wow. Probably the performance of his lifetime, John Hurt as the Elephant Man with Anthony Hopkins. Yeah, somebody's just texted through to say thumbs up to that. The Elephant Man, what a move. Brilliant movie. Black and white, of course, to give it the atmosphere. Anthony Hopkins and John Hurt, of course, as John Merrick. The Elephant Man at 11:50. Very sad but beautiful movie. Sunday night, two great movies there. Taxi Driver at 10 o'clock, The Elephant Man at 11:50. Don't miss them.

Bernard Herrmann's haunting music to Martin Scorsese's Taxi Driver. Sunday night, rare show in BBC Two, 10 o'clock, followed at 11:50 by John Hurt, the Elephant Man. At your local cinema now, what's going on there? This covers, of course, all the cinemas in the area, of course. That includes the lights at New Brighton, of course, the view at Birkenhead. Not forgetting Odeon out there, of course, at Bromra. Our friends over in Liverpool at The Fact in Wood Street, Odeon Liverpool 1. And our special friends at the community-run beautiful Plaza Cinema at Crosby. So check the websites of whatever cinema you're looking at. But Moana, of course, is doing the rounds. That's the new sort of live-action take on the Disney classic. That's doing excellent business. The big one, though, right across the country. And I'm going over to the Plaza a little bit later on after the show to see this. Matt Damon, of course, in The Odyssey, Christopher Nolan's epic film with Robert Pattinson, Anne Hathaway, Charlize Theron. It's getting great reviews. It's one of the big epic type film, all photographed in IMAX, 70mm, big screen and all that. It's going to look great on screen one at the Plaza. So The Odyssey, that's showing all around the country. If you haven't seen it, go and see it. These big epics need to be seen on the big screen. Minions and Monsters, of course, is still doing well because the children are now off on holiday, of course. Toy Story 5 as well. Gotta try and catch. I love the Toy Story films. I'm sitting there with the kids laughing my head off. Toy Story 5 still doing the rounds at the cinemas as well. So there's lots going on. As I say, just check your press, check all your websites, of course, and you'll get all the details and the times. But whatever's happening, do support your cinemas and, of course, and your theatres as well. Bums on seats is what's needed. Looking at the birthday boot today, the anniversaries of fair famous people, mainly, of course, connected with the movies and the entertainment world. July the 22nd, 1898, James Whale. Now, James Whale was the famous film director who gave us the original Frankenstein and The Bride of Frankenstein. Wow, what a director he was. He was born in 1898 on this very day. Brian Forbes, great actor and film director. Yeah, he was behind films like Whistle Down the Wind, The League of Gentlemen, married to Nanette Newman, who's still with us. Sadly, Brian left us a few years ago. He was born this very day in 1926. Yeah, Jimmy Hill. Do you remember Jimmy Hill? The footballer and football pundit. Yeah, ah, bless. And he was once known as the most beautiful man in the world. Yeah, the most beautiful man. Terence Stamp, yeah. Far from the madding crowd and Superman films, the villain, all those great. Terence Stamp was born on this very day in 1939. He sadly left us last year. But we've got all the great movies, of course. As I say, all these stars have gone and left us, but we still got them captured on film. And 1964, Bonnie Langford. Bonnie Langford was in Bugsy Malone, which we played at the top of the show. Actress, singer, dancer, very talented lady, born this day, 1964, on July the 22nd. So there you go, remembering some great names from the business as well. Final track now for those fairy babies. This is an all-time favourite, and it's going to be beautifully played for us now. A Disney classic, especially for all you babies. Stay nice and chilled and cool. It's not as warm now, I know. Take it easy, all of you, take it easy. Lay back, all of you, and wish upon a star.

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0: 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And I said, it sure is. 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
0: Up on the railing.
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0: Bars, Dick Van Dyke and the Gango, those chimney tops from Mary Poppins. It's a little bit of step in time. Yes, indeed, it really is. And that does mean, because of that, it is really time for us to close the show on this Wednesday afternoon. Hope you've enjoyed listening in to At The Movies, as always. Repeated Sunday night, of course, between 9 and 11pm. The Garden Party will follow Rock with Soul a little bit later on. Alan's back with his country show tomorrow, 11 till 1. Tom with his rock and roll, 1 till 3. And then on Friday, of course, 4 till 6, Richard Wall's Almost Live Show. I'm off to see Odyssey. I'll let you know what it's all about. Great fun. But whatever you're doing, have a great weekend. Take care. Look after those fairy babies. Lots of love. Bye for now.
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How very dare I? You were just enjoying Kate Bush there, weren't you? And you've had 2 hours of Mark Lees at the movies, and here's me butting in. How very dare I? Well, I hope you'll excuse me just to... it's Jerry Devine. You normally hear me on a Saturday afternoon, 2 till 4, but for technical reasons I couldn't do it yesterday. So it's a little bit of a test broadcast to make sure it works for next Saturday. So let's rewind the tape.

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0: And play a suitable Cher song, which is really hard to say, but like Peter Piper, whatever he did with a pickled pepper. So here's Cher, then I'll hang up and you can get back to enjoying the regular Sunday night music with Vintage Radio, the heart of Birkenhead. 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

Goodness me, guys. That was a bit of a shocker. Jerry, thanks again for a brilliant show. And I think it's time to just rock on. Sweat.

These mad handovers, Jerry. I miss you in the studio. Anyway, welcome to All Things Rock with me, Moira L, here on Vintage Radio.

Ah, the unstoppable Kiss and Dynamite and Glory Days. Now, coming up this week, we have the usual eclectic mix of new and classic rock. I'll have some rock news for you. I'll have some new releases. I will have, of course, the weekly long song, and we will be going down the rabbit hole later. I cannot wait for that. But first, I wanted to tell you about the Woman in Metal You Will Know My Name event, which was held on July the 10th. Now, I would have mentioned it last week, but unfortunately I wasn't able to be live in the studio, so I'm bringing it to you this week. Now, it was co-hosted alongside Hailstorm's Raise Your Horns banner, celebrating the opening of a major new museum featurette focused on female risk takers, trailblazers and icons within the heavy metal genre. It's in the US. Hailstorm's Lizzie Hale and guitarist Joe Hottinger, they delivered an inspiring, widely covered speech about it, declaring, "Metal was never built for molds, it was built for people who refuse to fit inside them." I echo that sentiment. Now, the live music included three female-fronted rock bands, as well as Hailstorm themselves. They were Reign of Sea, Maxilla, and Storms Within. Now, it's early in the show, so I'm only going to play two of them. I'm going to play Reign of Sea and Storms Within. We'll have Hailstorm coming after that. John, if you're still listening, that one will be for you. But I'm going to start with Reign of Sea and Cellophane.

Wowzers, that was The Fallen, and sorry, that was Storms Within with the song called The Fallen. And before that, we had Reign of Z with Cellophane. Both new to me, but, you know, definitely worth checking out. Now, next song, I did say to you, I'm going to bring a Hailstorm song to you. It's called His to Us. It's one of their signature tunes. It has become an anthem for people who are just like raging against it, but they're coming out the other side. I am going to give this one out to John and Bonnie Scotland. You got this. There is, I have to warn everyone out there is a couple of sweary words in it, but in context, you will totally get it. Here's to us.

Absolutely, take that. Hailstorm, and here's to us. Right, I think we need a bit more of Lizzie Hale. So how about Evanescence with Lizzie? Now, they did a high-profile collaboration with the smash hit Bring Me to Life. Originally, it took place as a historic finale to their co-headlining Canadian tour. And honestly, these two have shared stages numerous times over the last 10 years or so. But Lizzie never actually sung Bring Me to Life with the band. So on October the 29th, 2024, at Budweiser Gardens in London, Ontario, Lizzie Hale surprised the crowd during Evanescence's final song of the tour. And this was it.

Right, I think we'll end it there. It's quite bad quality recording, but I just thought I would share that with you. What an incredible performance that was, Evanescence, with the inimitable Lizzie Hale from Hailstorm. You can tell I'm a fan, can't you? Right, we're going to move on now. And I've got some gig announcements. Two Ghost tribute bands. So we've got Ghost UK at the Tivoli in Buckley. Now, they've announced they are coming on Saturday, 27th of February. Tickets are priced £20.90 and they are available through ticketing outlets like Ents24 and Gigantic. Now, I have seen Ghost UK before and they are super close to the real thing. They are very, very good. Alternatively, if you want a free option, we've got Gast, who are playing at Molly's Chambers Bar and Kitchen in Birkenhead on Saturday, the 1st of August. Ghost UK, go for it. So I'm going to play the real Ghost.

I'm done. Lacrima, is that the name of that song from Ghost? Now, I'm going to give you some new music. Well, it's new to me. Anyway, I'm going to change the mood a little. We're going to go into a little instrumental. And this time it's from an emerging artist called Nicky Manos. I just happened to stumble across this guy. The track I'm going to play is called Black Mesa. It was released on the 4th of March this year. And it has quickly gained traction as a defining track for him, apparently. Now, he uses this song to spearhead a distinctive sub-genre blending traditional alternative rock with gritty desert rock. So it leans heavily into atmospheric, dusty, cinematic rock tones, matching the barren, mysterious imagery associated with the American Southwest. I have to say, I am loving this groove.

Don't you just absolutely love it when you accidentally twiddle a knob and everything goes silent? Anyway, it's okay now. I've sussed it.

I love that. I kind of wish it was longer, actually. It stops a bit too short. In other rock news, oh, sorry, that was Nicky Manos and Black Mesa. Now, in other rock news, talking about short, we have a new short film that's just been released. It is called The Mostodon in the Room. And it's an emotional 35-minute documentary released by Mostodon, the band, on the 8th of July this year. Now, it serves as an honest tribute to their late co-founding guitarist and singer, Brent Hinds, who tragically passed away in a motorcycle accident in August last year at the age of 51. The film was created to address the rumours and speculations surrounding Hinds as he parted ways with the band a few months before his death. Now, the film marks the first time the surviving members have shared their side of the story. So if you're interested in that, go check it out. I think you can see it on YouTube. I'm going to play you one of their older hits, if you like. When he was still with them. This is Mastodon, and the song is Show Yourself.

I'll see you on the other side of fire. Yeah. Go check out that documentary. I do recommend it. Right. John Karabi, in other news, has spoken for the first time about his latest exit from the Dead Daisies. I'll start that one again. John Karabi has spoken about his latest exit from the Dead Daisies, and he has revealed that it was acrimonious. Tell me more. So the Dead Daisies fans were a bit shocked on Wednesday, that's the 15th of July, if you're listening to this live, probably a week ago if you're listening to it on record. Anyway, the band issued a short statement which said, "It has come to our attention that John Karabi has decided to leave the Dead Daisies. We'd sincerely like to thank John for his incredible contribution to the band over the years and wish him nothing but success, blah-de-blah-de-blah." Well, under the title Setting the Record Straight, John Karabi has now issued a statement outlining his version of events and also denying fan speculation that he's joining another band. So he says, "I am not joining Quiet Riot. I am not returning to the crew. It was not a mutual decision to leave the band I was recently in, brackets, the Dead Daisies. But I can state that it's a new opportunity and a new chapter, and excuse the pun, it's a new day." Now, John previously fronted the Dead Daisies from 2015 to 2019, as you probably know, and then returned for a second stint in May 2023. And his departure came a few days after he revealed he wasn't sure where his future lies with the Dead Daisies after the band performed a one-off show in Chicago back in May with Glenn Hughes. The Dead Daisies have since announced a second show as the Purple Daisies in California on the 2nd of October. That band, the lineup consists of Glenn Hughes, founding member David Lowy, Doug Aldrich, and Tony Clafitas. However, still standing strong and with brilliant vocals, as always, John Karabi's latest solo album, New Day, and new opportunity, new chapter. It's called New Day. It was released in April, so I think we can legitimately play two John Karabi tracks. The first, a brilliant hit with the Dead Daisies, and the second, the title track of his new album.

It's a bit nice. That's New Day, John Corabi and his solo efforts. And before that, Fortunate Son and The Dead Daisies. I think just from a purely personal point of view, I'm more liking the rockier stuff. It's too ice cream, isn't it? Right, okay, moving on. Yes, I'm going to go something a bit more ballsy. This one is called Balls to the Wall, and it is from Heavy Metal Legends. And Heavy Metal Legends have Accept is the name of the band, sorry. They are releasing an album called Teutonic Titan, which is 1976 to 2026, celebrating 50 years of metal history. Now, Accept have teamed up with Rob Halford from Judas Priest, Matthias Yabs from The Scorpions, and Rex Brown from Pantera for a massive recording of Balls to the Wall. It is great, and it's definitely going to rock things up a little bit. And this goes out to Roy, because I know you're listening out there in the sunshine.

0: And that's how you end a song. Heavy metal legends and balls to the wall. And in other rock news, let's look to Malta. What is going on in November? Well, it is the Malta Metal Weekend 2026, and it's the ultimate heavy metal festival taking place from Friday the 13th of November to Sunday the 15th of November. It's going to be held at the Eden Arena in the lively coastal hub of St. Julian's, and it's a three-day event bringing together international heavy metal legends and local powerhouses across three dedicated theme nights. So on the Friday, you've got Gothic and Thrash Night, and that's going to be headlined by the legendary German thrash metal band called Creator. Don't worry, I am not paying you any thrash metal on All Things Rock today. The Saturday night, which is the 14th, is a traditional heavy metal and doom night, and that is being headlined by Doro. And yes, I am going to play some Doro. And Sunday, the 15th of November, is the spoken word finale, which is Nico McBrain, the legendary Iron Maiden drummer, hosting an exclusive spoken word event. And he's going to share stories from his book, Hello Boys and Girls, alongside a Q&A session and a live drumming demonstration. So what do you think, Roy? Shall we go?
1: This one is for us.